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Like the roof on fire. We gon' drink drinks and take shots until we fall out. Like the roof on fire. Now, baby, get my booty naked, take off all your clothes and light the roof on fire. Tell them, baby, baby, baby, baby, baby, baby, baby, baby, baby, baby, baby, I'm on fire. I tell them, baby, baby, baby, baby, baby, baby, baby, baby, baby, baby, I'm a fireball.

downtown Los Angeles area, and reports are that the rock band Airborne are actually playing live inside the truck. I've never

Buenas noches. Buenas noches, Sevilla. It's such a pleasure to be with you in this place, and tonight we have two surprises. One is actually we are filming in a very high definition this concert with you all, because, you know, since the first time I went to Sevilla, I really think that you are one of the best audience in the world. So, of course, I count on you to make some noise and to be warm as you always been. The second surprise is actually we have some guests tonight, very special. They are not human beings, they are big lasers. With these lasers, probably, Seville will go to Mars before Elon Musk, right? So enjoy the evening and have a great night.

¿Todo bien? Electronic music has nothing to do with jazz or pop or rock. Has nothing to do with America. It is born here in Europe, in Germany, in France, in Spain, where we have lots of great musicians. It's coming from the heritage of classical music and also the surrealism, so strong in Spain and in France, the idea in music to mix sound of a bird with a clarinet or the sound of a washing machine with percussions, mixing sound of the day-to-day life to orchestral music is something that is specifically European. For me, electronic music is a kind of classical music of the 21st century, which can be organic, violent, soft, also sensual, exactly like the Spanish soul. So I would like to dedicate tonight the next song to all the brilliant electronic musicians in Spain, and it is called Arpeggiata. Gracias.

0: technology can actually increase privacy. The question is, why are our private details that are transmitted online, why are private details stored in our personal devices any different than the details in our private journals?
1: A private journal?
0: I think, you know, saying that you don't care about privacy because you have nothing to hide is no different than saying you don't care about freedom of speech because you have nothing to say. It's a deeply antisocial principle because rights are not just individual, they're collective. And what may not have value to you today may have value, you know, to an entire population, an entire people, an entire way of life tomorrow.
1: And if you don't stand up for it,
0: then who will?
1: And if you don't stand up for it,

¿Todo bien? Sevilla. We should not be afraid of technology. I think this concert is proving that we can be, I hope, poetic and organic with technology. For instance, we should not be afraid of AI, considering that maybe it could be a threat. And of course, we should be aware of it. But for us artists, it's also a great opportunity to expand our imagination. In this concert, we're using a lot of AI. I did a song a while ago that I would like to play for you. It's called Robots Don't Cry. And I should have called it Robots Don't Cry So Far. Thank you.

Just in, police are in pursuit of a speeding tractor trailer in the downtown Los Angeles area. And reports are that the rock band Airborne are actually playing live inside the truck. I've never

blah blah blah blah blah blah blah blah blah blah blah blah blah blah blah blah blah blah blah blah blah blah blah blah blah blah blah blah blah blah blah blah blah blah blah blah blah blah blah blah blah blah blah blah blah blah blah blah blah blah blah blah blah blah blah blah blah blah blah blah blah blah blah blah blah blah blah blah blah blah blah blah blah blah blah blah blah blah blah blah blah blah blah blah blah blah blah blah blah blah blah blah blah blah blah blah blah blah blah blah blah blah blah blah blah blah blah blah blah blah blah blah blah blah blah blah blah blah blah blah blah blah blah blah blah blah blah blah blah blah blah blah blah blah blah blah blah blah blah blah blah blah blah blah blah blah blah blah blah blah blah blah blah blah blah blah blah blah blah blah blah blah blah blah blah blah blah blah blah blah blah blah blah blah blah blah blah blah blah blah blah blah blah blah blah blah blah blah blah

Tutti frutti, oh Rudy. 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bop, bop, bop, bop, bop, bop, bop, bop, bop, bop, bop, bop, bop, bop, bop, bop, bop, bop, bop, bop, bop, bop, bop, bop, bop, bop, bop, bop, bop, bop, bop, bop, bop, bop, bop, bop, bop, bop, bop, bop, 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